0: Hey, yo, Jace.
1: Oh, yeah. 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
0: Say something to her. 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

0: 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El ritmo.
1: Terminate exit of valley the G beats. Terminate exit of valley the G. Terminate exit of valley the G. Terminate exit of valley the G. Terminate exit of valley the G. Terminate exit of valley the G. Supervised and reduced by the

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Mm-hmm. 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

0: 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Play on, play it.
1: El ritmo.
0: Play on, play it. 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

0: But the rap, no doubt. Yeah. Play on, play it. Play on, play it. Play on, play on, play on, play on. Cause I like it. I like it. No diggity, no doubt. Yeah. Black Street Productions. We out, we out, ride. We out, we out.
1: El ritmo. El ritmo.
2: Attention, all ladies. The Candyman is on the prowl. And for those that want to get busy,
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And the count now is 1-1 to Jackie Robinson. Billy Martin ran over the second base. Better known as Brooklyn. Never taking shorts, because Brooklyn's the borough.

0: El ritmo. 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
1: Shaq crew? 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It was two of these motherfuckers up here. I done took a picture with one already, you know what I'm saying? One was mine. So, where little Mike at? Where that little bastard at? The little bastard that took that other one. Yeah? Where you at? Come here, man. Come here, man. Come here. I got 7 motherfucking minutes, so you gotta make
0: it. Radio Planeta.
1: See Home Piss right here? This is my man right here. Word up. What you shaming for? What's wrong?
2: Nothing, man.
1: You alright? You high? All right, fuck it then. I'm going to join you with one in 5 minutes, all right? Manhattan, Boogie Down Bronx, I need everybody cooperation right about this time. Come on, give me a soul clap. Clap hands. Come on. Everybody, come on. Clap hands. I want to ask you a question. I want to know, is Manhattan in the house? Is the Bronx in the house? Is the Shaq crew in the house? Come on, clap hands. Come on, everybody. Come on. Nobody can do it like this AJ can. Come on. All right, now, come on now. I want everybody to clap your hands one time. Give me a soul clap. Come on, clap your hands. Everybody, say ho, ho. Ho, ho. I want to ask an important question out there. I know everybody's been to restaurants. I know everybody went to restaurants. I want to find out whose favorite restaurant. Is it Burger King? What about White Castle? What about Blimpies? Speaking of Wendy's. What is it?
0: El ritmo.
1: What is it? Is it Needix? What about Nathan's? Burger King! Is the cocaine crew in the house one time? Is the cocaine crew in the house? Cocaine crew, make noise, let me hear ya. Say blow! Blow! Blow! Scream! Now come on, clap your hands now. Come on, we gonna make outrage noise. Come on, clap! Clap your hands! Come on, clap! Clap your hands. I now want to tell y'all, I want to know what's Zodiac sign getting the most cash money for that other MC that in the sign of that bit my shit. I want to know what's Zodiac sign getting the most money. Help me out, y'all. Is it Cancers? What about Pisces? Is it Aquarius? Sagittarius? Tell me, what is it? What is it? Is it Virgos? What about Scorpio? Hey, Shaq, you make noise. Let me hear y'all make noise. Let me hear you say, ho, ho, ho, ho.
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1: For Little Nudie, one time. For Little Nudie, let me hear y'all say, Nudie. Come on. Now, all the people over there to get the cold cash money, part of people in the middle, say, ho, ho. Say, we want to rock. Well, for those of you that don't know me well, just listen to who I am. Hey, they call me Starsky, and I'm the busy bee. Plus, I got a lot of that clientele. I like to say, so come on, y'all, let's have a ball and clap your hands to the beat. Dig this, I make you do the Patty Duke. I make you do what you like to the voice, the busy bee. Now, what the hell, boy? Now, where's that place we work it out? I want to know, where's that place we work it out?

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If you know how to do the gigolo, if you know how to do the gigolo, let me hear everybody say, I do. Well, then come on, do it, y'all. Now clap your hands, come on now, come on, come on, clap. Clap your hands, come on, clap. Clap your hands. I know everybody loves their mama. If you love your mama, say it, you know that. Say it's like that. Somebody, come on, anybody, come on, everybody, please scream. 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
0: I'm signing off right here on this here short shot to enter this contest for this trophy right here. I'm talking about a physical here. 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

0: That's it for me, son of Sam. 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
1: 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Coming up next from the treacherous three MCs.
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1: He like to hear love rap. Huh? Oh, he got it? All right, well, cool Mo D.
0: 1-2-1-2, party people in the place to be. My name is MC Cool Mo D from the treacherous three. My man LA Sunshine in the place to be. We gonna get a little something straight here in the place to be. Don't worry about it, DJ Lee, in the place to be. We gonna get a little something straight in the place to be. My man Busy B Starsky. How many people think Busy B Starsky rocked the house? I hear that in the place to be.
3: Yeah.
0: But if y'all notice it or not, you know, I heard a lot of shit, you know, Busy B's popping shit, saying he'll take out any MC and all that. I give it to the man, he know how to rock the crowd, but when it come to having rhyme, no way he can fuck around, and I'ma prove that right now. In the place to be, MC Cool Mo D, the coolest of the cool, can't nobody rock like me. Remember this. Cold Crush Fall in the house, my man LA Sunshine in the place to be. We gonna have a little fun. Have a little fun. DJ Lee, you think you got it together yet? 1-2. 1 for the treble, 2 for the bass. Come on, Easy Lee, and let's rock the train. 1-2-1-2, doing the do now. Hold on, Busy B, I don't mean to be bold, but put that ball, did it, ball bullshit on hold. We gonna get right down to the nitty gritty. Gonna tell you a little something why you ain't shit. 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You even bitch your name from the love bug. And not a fight a nigga's name, it's some low-down
1: shut
0: shit.
1: Up, shut up.
0: If you was money, man, you'd be counterfeit. I gotta give it to you, though you can rock. But everybody know you're on the furious jock. And

0: it whether like it or not. He paid for the rhyme, asked for it twice. He said Spoonie B, I'll buy it any price. When Spoonie finally sold it, oh what a relief. Busy B stole it like a fucking thief.
1: Radio Planeta. Rocking,
0: the party's yours. Got everybody thinking that time's yours. Every time I hear it, I throw a fit. Party after party, the same old shit. Record after record, rhyme after rhyme. Always wanna know your

number one, you're not even the best, and you can't win no real MC contest. Celebrity clubs and bullshit like those are kind of stuff that everybody knows. Celebrity clubs, those are the kind you can win. It all set up before we come in, but in a battle like this, you know you lose. Between me and you, who do you think they'll choose? Well, if you think it's you, I got bad news, because I hear your name, you're gonna hear some booze. Cause you're faking the funk, cause you're faking the funk, and at the end of this round, you can call me Uncle Modi, rock, shock the house. Call me Uncle, rock the house, y'all. Like this, y'all, like this, y'all, yeah. Like this, this, it's like this, y'all. Now you popcorn peanut toy MCs never, ever, ever heard no rhymes like these. Cause my intent from the time I send is to say those rhymes that I invent. And for your pleasure, a rhyme you'll treasure. Please don't try, cause you can't measure.

0: My bones, but super duper break a bullet. 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
0: Remember me, MC Modi, the man that's at the T.O.P. 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Have no doubt, I turn it out, cause that's what party's all about.
1: Do it, right, or do it, I don't need no difference.
0: 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Or you get your money back, believe me, girl, it's not the whack. 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